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1: 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Yeah, but who can drive you crazy? 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

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With you by my side, don't need to medicate. They say that pressure make a dime and you that would doubt it. To tell the truth, I couldn't walk on this path without you. Now with all of the chaos to be around me. When I step inside the house, cut a key, it helps me to release. Cause my lifestyle isn't perfect, which means that I'm out here putting work in for my team, and it's you, him, him, and her. I'll see, so I gotta withstand the whirlwind.

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1: Our letter comes from a female. She's in her late 20s at the moment and she has dwarfism, which means she's a smaller person. However, she's trying to find love at the moment. She is getting a little bit jealous and a little bit annoyed at men who have dwarfism and are dating normal heighted females.
2: Mm-hmm. Sis, I can relate. I'm struggling too.
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1: 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Rajani from the Kia's for an for sure. Here with me, I go do. 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

I need you to be my peace, my safe space. 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With you by my side, don't need to medicate. 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Which means that I'm out here putting work in for my team, and it's you, him, him, and her. I'll see, so I gotta withstand the whirlwind.

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Beat of the Pacific. 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

E afua mai maunga te tele manuia o le nuu. 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

6:60, we made it, and it's here on your Monday morning. It is the 1st of June today, and a couple of cool things that are happening. Well, it's King's birthday, which means it's a public holiday today. Also, Samoan Language Week kicked off yesterday, so we're going to be celebrating Samoan Language Week for the rest of this week. I mean, going super hard with it. We celebrate all the Pacific languages every day of the week, but when it's one particular language is time to shine, it's their time to shine. So, if you want any song requests, send them on through to 466 or 0800-223-103. Got Tehran coming up next. Also, Catch a Fire. Here is Post Malone and Ty Dolla Sign. This is Psycho. It's here on UFM.